darling, I love you. Though you treat me cruel, you hurt me, and you made me

like 10,000 spoons when all you need is a knife. It's meeting the man of my dreams and then meeting his beautiful wife. 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